0: I got a something for you. Let's go.
1: Yeah. 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I walk into love with you. With my eyes wide open, choosing to take every step along the way. I do believe in fate and destiny, but I also believe you are only fate to the things that we choose anyway. And I choose you. In the hundred lifetimes, in the hundred worlds, in any version of reality.

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1: I just want to say to each and every one of you, amazing, amazing job. You really brought this vision to life. It's better than I could have ever imagined. Thank you. And give it up for Angel. All right. Now everybody, go get cleaned up. You look gross.

0: calls to the day. Listen to you. What are you, surly?
1: Would you still love me if I was well?
2: Oh my god. What?
1: You have to answer the question.
2: I mean, if you interrupt my show one more time, I don't think I'll love you at all. So.
1: Why are you so obsessed with the show? What does it have that I don't have?
2: I need a mute button for one.
1: Honor, I need to know.
2: Yeah, I'd love you. If you're a worm with no arms, legs, and slimy, yeah, I'd love you. All right, feel better?
1: That's disgusting.
2: Oh, okay, cool. So you come up with, would you love me if I was a worm? And now I'm the disgusting one for saying, yeah, I'd love you.
3: Yeah, cool, fair enough.
1: Don't worry, I still love you. Even though you're weird. Anyway, turn this off. I'm going to get a blanket and watch a film.
2: Yeah. What do you fancy?
1: Surprise me. And try not to check any worms while I'm gone.
2: Babe!

0: 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Saatnya Anda menikmati Ngopi Santai.
1: I love you.
2: Said what?
1: I love you.

0: cyclonic.
1: Baby, that's not how this works.
2: Will you dance with me?
3: Yes.
4: Whenever you want to, sorry with me.
5: This is the high note.